like it sometimes. You got me feeling shit that I ain't felt before. You got me saying shit that I ain't said before. Well, I said it to my mom, I said it to my dad. I said it to some friends, but I don't mean like that. I put all my bread on us if I had to bid. You got me in my head, Picasso and our kids. Like, would they get your eyes? Would they get my nose? Maybe I have it backwards, I don't know, who knows? Maybe they can dance, maybe they can rap. Or maybe be a doctor, nothing like they dad. Maybe by then technology could choose all that. But I wouldn't do that shit, I love just what we have. Edge of my bed wondering why I deserve this. Back in my head, Picasso and our kids. Hoping they more of you and all this love you give. Hoping they meet someone that make them feel like this.

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And we have to turn off censorship to blood clot and turn on Radio Blackout.

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isms and schisms concerning his race. 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His wife was the woman and he was the

And my father, all my parents, also they are a singer. The music give me power. The music make me happy. The music make me feel it.

0: Welcome back to Maximum Rock and Roll, everyone. I'm your host this week, Carrie Allen. So glad to be with you again. 6 weeks seem to fly by, don't they? That was the last time I did a Maximum Rock and Roll was 6 weeks ago. That's typically my span of time is about 6 weeks in between my shows. But I'm glad to be back with you here on this one. I'm putting this in a little late, so please forgive me. But we got a great show stacked of some great tunes and great songs. I'm sort of taking a break from the Appalachian scene and the Southern scene, maybe for a little while, just to sort of let some new stuff come about and come out and new releases and that kind of thing. So, you know, I'll continue to do that as it goes. But right now, I'm just going to be playing some songs that I just like. I've played on another one of my radio shows, Fuzz Kill, but I'm going to play them here for y'all on Maximum Rock and Roll. So, we'll just keep it just songs that I like. So a lot of garage rock, a lot of garage punk, and some post-punk and modern post-punk and all that good stuff. So, that was Irked, what you just heard, our opening tune here on Maximum Rock and Roll. And that was the song, their latest single, Settle Down. Really cool band. Go check them out. And I wanted to be the first person on Maximum Rock and Roll to play this next one. This was just released just a few short days ago of me recording this. And that is, of course, the great Japanese girl punk band, Ottobocchi Beaver. And we're going to do that now with a brand new one. Hey, where's the thank you? Let's do it now.
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And that's your first block here on Maximum Rock and Roll. Let's go through everything we just heard. That was X-Ray Xerox with Art Rock. Really cool tune. Before X-Ray Xerox was Poison Suckers with Slash Tires. Before Poison Suckers was Candy Says with Peace of Mind. Before Candy Says was the latest release from Teen Mortgage and the song Burn. That was a single. And again, we started that block with the brand new single from Otto Bakke Beaver. Hey, where's the thank you? Yeah, so glad we could get back on Maximum Rock and Roll this week. Like I said, I know I'm a little late getting it in, but I'm doing my best here. Now let's move on to some post-punk, some no-wave, that kind of stuff, with a really cool band relocated to California, I believe, Los Angeles area, and that is Charm School. Let's start that block now with Charm School. This is Prime Mover Unmoved.

And there's your block of some no wave, some post-punk, whatever you want to call it there. That was Reverend Beatman and Milan Slick. Feed My Brain, really cool tune. Before Reverend Beatman was Tired All the Time with Ecce Romani. Before Tired All the Time was Wailing Storms. In the Heart of the Sea was that song again. We started that block with Charm School, Prime Mover Unmoved. And this next band we're going to play is actually on or getting ready to start their farewell tour, believe it or not. 68 is the name of the band. And, of course, this features Josh Goggin on guitar and vocals. Of course, formerly of The Chariot and Norma Jean and Ludacris. And really cool band. I got to see them twice live here locally. And I'm really thankful for that. Really cool. They're two-piece. And if you've never been able to see them live, I really would look for a show near you for 68. They're a two-piece band, but, man, they put on a show like they're as big as anything. And so really encourage you to check them out live if you can. And, of course, listen to their music wherever you can support them that way. But right now, let's do their sort of hit, I guess, off their second release. And that is Whether Terrified or Unafraid. This is 68.

0: you later.
1: And believe it or not, that's going to do it for us this week on Maximum Rock and Roll. So glad you could join me. Again, my name is Kerry Allen. You can find me on Instagram at Kerry C. Allen. Follow some of my, keep up to date with some of the other radio shows that I put on, Fuzzkill being one of them. And let's go to the thing we just heard in that last block here on Maximum Rock and Roll Radio. Of course, that was Sprints doing their rendition of the La Tigra hit Decepticon. Before the Sprints was Serial Killer Glasses with Terror Children. Before Serial Killer Glasses was Amy Beth and the Creeps. The song So Gone. Before Amy Beth was Quit Everything, local guys from my area here in East Tennessee. And that song was Customer Service, really cool tune. Before Quit Everything was Soda Pops, The Baby Don't Go. And we started that last block here on Maximum Rock and Roll with 68 with the song Whether Terrified or Unafraid. And that was off their second full length, Two Parts Viper. 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I really appreciate you guys letting me play some tunes that I just enjoy listening to. How about we end it now with some goth rock and roll? Here's the brand new release from Goth Daddy, and this one is Doom Kitty. I'll catch you guys next week. 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

0: influx of so-called killer dope in urban areas around the country. Weekend Update has been analyzing the samples of marijuana sent to us anonymously all week. We are pleased to report that so far the only significant finding has been that if you force a baby squirrel to smoke 700 cannabis joints a day, he will become disoriented, seems to take the laws of self-preservation less seriously, tending to play with his nuts rather than store them.
1: Well, you sure do got rhythm.

spit out a few force a baby squirrel to smoke 700 cannabis joints a day, he will become disoriented. Seems to take the laws of self-preservation less seriously, tending to play with his nuts rather than store them.

Inside my jacket and away double quick. 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Put a razzle in my pocket, back to have another pick. Instead of being sneaky, I strolled inside. I put my thieving hand on something rude. I walked right out with a silhouette of nudes. 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I think you've taken one of my books.

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What interests me. 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

0: 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You know what I'm saying? 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The homie B. BLZ. Make runs, you know what I'm saying? 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

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The usual scenario is that organizers keep the venue secret until the last possible moment. 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

0: East Lancashire in general and Blackburn in particular have become the centre of the cyclone for acid house parties in the northwest. During the early hours of Saturday and Sunday mornings, town centres can become besieged with convoys of up to 2,000 cars and 10,000 partygoers. The traffic jams could be worse than during the rush hour. The police view is that these are purely criminal events. Their aim now is to stop them from happening before they even begin. And to that end, they're drafting in hundreds of extra officers every weekend.
1: 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Abbiamo bisogno del vostro supporto perché tutto questo possa continuare. 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
0: No, we sang one that he had done before, and I shouldn't have. 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

0: Ma che cazzo di musica state mettendo?
1: Long ago the clock washed midnight away, bringing the dawn, bringing the dawn, bringing the dawn. 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
2: Where did the night go?
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0: Yo,
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0: Yo,
2: yeah. No slept on, but can't be crapped on.
0: 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Rep this life to the